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0: Luke Combs with Be By You, here on Kidder's Country Home 95Q. Hope everyone's having a pretty good start to your week so far. In case you need a little extra good news, got a few feel-good stories that are making the rounds right now. Starting with a couple from Tennessee, just celebrated 80 years of marriage. Folks, that's crazy. Their names are John Carroll, who's 101 years old, and his wife Jerry, who's 100. Now, they have 3 children, 7 grandchildren, 21 great-grandchildren, and just 1 great-great-grandchild. And, well, their favorite thing to do to kill some time is enjoy their local McDonald's. Folks, if that's not hashtag goals, I don't want it. And I don't know what is. Also, in other good news, a 21-year-old woman from Texas turned her front porch into a bakery. Yep, she started her own business called the Little Bit Bakery, and folks, they are lining up to get these baked goods. You guys want to check out the full story, though? It's up right now at 95Q on Facebook.
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11: Continue with a clear sky for the rest of the night here in central Illinois. Look for overnight lows to drop down to 67. Here comes the heat and humidity once again. A lot of sunshine, highs near 90 on Tuesday. We'll have a clear sky down to 70 Tuesday night. Sunny 90 on Wednesday. Low 70s under a clear sky Wednesday night. Sunny back to 90 again on Thursday. I'm meteorologist J.C. Fultz. Have a great night.

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Bailey Zimmerman with Chevy Silverado. Kieran Kidder's Country Home, 95Q. Alright, Q Country, if you had to describe country music as a scent, what would it smell like? You want to know what Luke Bryan says country music smells like? Keep it right here, we've got a couple.

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0: Stephen Wilson Jr. with Gary here on Kidder's Country Home 95Q. Q Country. It's kind of a silly question. Kind of crazy if you think about it. And, well, safe to say, I haven't really thought much about it. But if someone were to ask you, what does country music smell like? What would your answer be? I think I would have to go somewhere between, like, fresh cut grass and, like, I don't know, something to do with fishing, maybe? Luke Bryan joked that country music smells like two things, quote, a perm at a hair salon and a funnel cake. And, well, I could maybe see it, but I feel like we could do better. And I'm curious as to what y'all think country music smells like. So definitely hit me up with some of your answers right now at 95Q on Facebook.
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11: Hey,
2: continue with a clear sky for the rest of the night here in central Illinois. Look for overnight lows to drop down to 67. Here comes the heat and humidity once again. A lot of sunshine, highs near 90 on Tuesday. We'll have a clear sky down to 70 Tuesday night, sunny 90 on Wednesday. Low 70s under a clear sky Wednesday night, sunny back to 90 again on Thursday. I'm meteorologist J.C. Fultz. Have a great night.

Jason Aldean with Whiskey Drink here on Kidder's Country Home 95Q. Got a long way to go here on the night shift, and still to come, Zach John King, Russell Dickerson, Lauren Elena, Alan Jackson, Eric Church, and more. All coming up right after Darius Rucker with All Right.

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Yeah, better. Here on Kidder's Country Home, 95 The Q. Oh, Q Country, have y'all been keeping up with the World Cup? I mean, ever since USA lost, I kind of fell off. Just-

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0: Grayland James with Water at a Wedding here on Kidder's Country Home 95Q. Now, Q Country, soccer has never really been my sport, and it wasn't until the World Cup really got up and running and roaring that I actually sat down to watch a game or two. And don't get me wrong, it's fun to watch. There's a lot of it I still don't understand. And it's safe to say I could never play soccer. Like, I always thought my shins were just going to get kicked in, crushed, and that would be the end of it. However, in a new survey, 28% of people said they think they could score against a professional goalkeeper, specifically by a penalty kick. And folks, I don't think I could do it. I really don't. I am not a soccer player in this lifetime nor the next, and I'm okay with that. But if you guys want to check out the full survey results for yourself, definitely do so. They're up right now at 95Q.
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2: Continue with a clear sky for the rest of the night here in central Illinois. Look for overnight lows to drop down to 67. Here comes the heat and humidity once again. A lot of sunshine, highs near 90 on Tuesday. We'll have a clear sky down to 70 Tuesday night. Sunny 90 on Wednesday. Low 70s under a clear sky Wednesday night. Sunny back to 90 again on Thursday. I'm meteorologist J.C. Fultz. 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

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I'm sure there are a lot of little girls out there that would love to grow up and be

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0: Taylor Swift with I Knew It, I Knew You, here on a Kidder's Country Home, 95Q. Now, folks, growing up, I would say I always wanted to be Batman or Jeff Gordon. That was just me personally, okay? They were definitely my two favorites growing up. However, I'm sure there are a lot of little girls out there that would love to be like Megan Maroney. And who wouldn't? I'm old, and I would still love to be more like Megan Maroney. And now, you can actually smell like her. That's right, she's releasing a perfume called Calliope. It's inspired by Greek muse of epic poetry and song. And it comes in a pink heart-shaped bottle that has notes of jasmine, pink peony, mineral musk, and peach blossom, which honestly sounds delightful. But guys, want to check out your full story? Just head on over to 95Q's Facebook page.
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8: We'll continue with a clear sky for the rest of the night here in central Illinois. Look for overnight lows to drop down to 67. Here comes the heat and humidity once again. A lot of sunshine, highs near 90 on Tuesday. We'll have a clear sky down to 70 Tuesday night. Sunny 90 on Wednesday. Low 70s under a clear sky Wednesday night. Sunny back to 90 again on Thursday. I'm meteorologist J.C. Fultz. Have a great night.

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0: Dickerson with Worth Your Wild, here on Decatur's Country Home 95Q. 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
16: Maybe
12: continue with a clear sky for the rest of the night here in central Illinois. Look for overnight lows to drop down to 67. Here comes the heat and humidity once again. A lot of sunshine, highs near 90 on Tuesday. We'll have a clear sky down to 70 Tuesday night. Sunny 90 on Wednesday. Low 70s under a clear sky Wednesday night. Sunny back to 90 again on Thursday. I'm meteorologist J.C. Fultz. Have a great night.

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Luke Bryan played the Mark of the Quad Cities on Friday night. That's in Davenport or Moline, Quad Cities, right on the border of Illinois and Iowa. Brought a guy named Colin up on stage who was really shaking it in the crowd. Gave him lifetime tickets to see Luke Bryan anywhere he plays. I threw

0: I'm so pumped. I get to go to Boston coming up, I think in September, my wife said, before the end of September. She has to go there for work. And I've never been there. She isn't either. But what's cool is she's going to go to work meetings and I'm going to go cruise around, look around Boston. Like, I've already been like Googling what to do when visiting Boston. And my main thing is I want to go to the garden. Now, it's not the original garden where Larry Bird played, but it's still the Boston Garden. So I would like to go check that out. Everybody says I got to go to Fenway, but I'm not a big baseball fan. And they're like, you don't have to be. Just go check out. It's an iconic stadium. I suppose if it is iconic, if you like baseball, but I'm not a big fan of baseball. So I don't know if that's going to be a stop on my list. But Sam Adams, that's definitely going to be a spot on my list.
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I love this headline. Face it, your cat doesn't care about you. How about that? Felines can't understand human voices and think laughter, sobs, and screams all sound identical. That's according to some researchers. Now, I don't know how they know this definitively. I can't say they know this definitively, but they're saying, that's right, they have no idea to tell the difference between laughs and other emotional outbursts, and cats don't love you, which I guess is true, because they'll eat you if you die. So I think it's true. Cats really don't care about you. They just want their food and a place to go to the bathroom. I mean, they're not much different than us.

0: You know what I saw yesterday that I've never seen before? A Carvana car getting delivered. This is no ad for Carvana. I just had never seen that. I was at my buddy's over the weekend, and we were just shooting the bull, and all of a sudden this Carvana car pulls up, and it had Jaguar on the back of it. And he goes, oh, yeah, they're doctors across the street. I'm like, and they're buying a car from Carvana? So we stood in his garage and watched the whole thing go down. Like, a woman got out of the Carvana thing and truck, had iPad, and the woman who bought the car walked out, and they kind of were looking at stuff, and they pulled it right off, and she drove away. Yeah, they have a new Jaguar. How awesome is that? I didn't think it was going to be that easy.
1: 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I didn't know that it would take it this hard. The damn is hard. And those songs you still love to hear. Small towns that keep staying small. 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

No, no. Kenny Chesney is not dating Megan Maroney. There's like a 30-year age difference between them. They're just good friends. That's all. You know who's a good friend of this guy? Cody Johnson. Huge friend with Luke Combs. We'll hear Cody Johnson coming up in just a few. It's Luke Now.

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0: horseback.
1: Cody Johnson and horseback. I'm Penrod. So Apple has issued a warning to all iPhone owners. Yeah, because criminals are now weaponizing FaceTime to drain bank accounts. So don't go FaceTiming anybody you don't know. All right? Just, you got to be very vigilant these days when you have phones. Don't answer any texts you don't know. If you get something suspicious, don't answer. Just report spam to that thing. And definitely don't interact with people, on your phone face-to-face. No bank is going to FaceTime you. Let's put it that way. All right? They're not going to send you an invitation for FaceTime or nothing. If you have worry about things, go to the bank and say, is this you?
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0: He's got a woman and we've got sugar, baby. That's right. Scientists have detected sugar in space for the first time. Very remarkable discovery. They've identified some kind of sugar in vast clouds of gas and dust between the stars. They think that could be the breakthrough. Explain how life began with sugar. So you're going to go up to space and get a little sugar up there. I hear, though, you can't get any sugar in space. They don't think having some sugar, you know what I'm talking about, right? Billiards. They don't think the sugar will work in space. Interesting. Oh, and they also think our galaxy, the Milky Way, way bigger than we ever thought.
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0: all my exes. 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I talked to my ex, not all my exes, one of my exes, almost every week, I will say. Probably once a week. I talk to my ex-wife. We have four kids together. So there's always something going on to discuss. It's a little, we have to more communicate on the phone now because she moved away. But prior to that, we probably see each other once a week. She's like besties with my current wife. So they talk more than I talk to my ex-wife. Wonder what they're talking about, though. When I ask my wife, current wife, I'm like, what are you talking to Christy for? Ah, nothing. 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I'm like, I think they're plotting to kill me or something.
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0: Hey, speaking of water, the luxury grocery chain Irrawaddy, never heard of it, has started selling cups of sacred water. Yeah, $12 each. Yeah, it's not regular tap. It's water plus ice plus other add-ons. Yeah, it's a partnership with a company that makes shower heads. I don't understand that. Sacred water. Is it blessed by a priest? That would be the only sacred water I could think of.
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So whenever that song comes on when I'm with my wife, I sing, she's 4'10" with blue eyes, because that's what my wife is. Yeah, she's only 4'10", not 5'9", not even close.

0: Rocky Mountain low. 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You don't want to. I can't. Have you ever been robbed? My house when I was a younger lad was robbed. I think I was probably a teenager. Our house was robbed. They caught the person who did it. It was a neighbor who did it. Kind of crazy. But this guy named Robin, he has worked for the Royal Marine, whatever that is. I don't know. But he said there's four things robbers look for when they're going to break into your house. So first thing, they look for a dark property. Always have a little bit of light on. Plus, they look for a house that has no visible security cameras or security signs. You know how they got like this house protected by ADT, or you can see Ring cameras out there. And finally, they look for houses that do not have dogs. So here's what you do. Even if you don't have a dog, put up a sign that says this house protected by a poodle or something like that. That will deter thieves.
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2: Nonstop country.

Luke Bryan, Country and She Knows It. Luke was playing at the Mark of the Quad Cities on Friday night, and he saw a guy in the crowd named Colin just shaking it. Yes, like a country girl, just shaking it for everybody. Well, Luke got a kick out of it and has a good time when he does a show. Brought Colin up on stage. Had a lot of fun with Colin. And then to reward Colin for his bravery and his good nature, gave Colin lifetime tickets to any Luke Bryan show he ever wants to go to. How awesome is that? Luke's actually a pretty cool dude. Just turned 50, too.

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It all starts in minutes on Decatur's Country Home, 95Q. More country, you say? No problem, we say. 30 minutes commercial free starts right now on Decatur's Country Home, 95Q.

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So I'm so excited. I get to go to Boston in September with my wife. Her work has, meetings there. And she's going to take me. I'm going to be your chaperone to go to Boston. So pumped because I want to see where the Celtics play. Bible.

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0: I'd say MacArthur is a manly name, don't you think? MacArthur. It's a strong, manly name. Nothing as manly as Mantooth, though. Randolph Mantooth, the actor best known as playing a firefighter paramedic, Johnny Gage in the 70s show Emergency, has died at age 80. That's right. Love that name. There ain't nothing manly, except maybe Lance Mannion. That's probably a manlier name, Lance Mannion. But Randolph Mantooth has passed on.
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Hey, thank you so much for getting up and kicking off your Tuesday morning with us. Let's start things off today with one of the great new singles out there. It's coming from Zach John King, Get to Drinkin'.

0: That's Riley Green. As it's Justin Taylor. Thanks so much for getting up and starting up your Tuesday with us. So did you guys go check out the Moana movie? It definitely got such mixed reviews and didn't do so hot at the box office. But the reviews that I did hear, people actually enjoyed it. So yeah, don't always believe everything you read online.
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6: Good morning, I'm Jared White with Ag News Headlines on Brownfield. Southern Illinois farmer Brandon Cummins says a dry start to the season allowed for timely planting of his crops, and now they're benefiting from timely rains.
7: I couldn't be more happy with the way the crops are turning out.
6: Statewide, the USDA says 58% of the corn crop is good to excellent, and 56% of soybeans are in good shape. Tracy Harmon, president of the Illinois Wheat Association, says it's been another bumper crop for most of the state's growers.
8: Overall, yields have been great, some of the better yields growers have seen over the past few years.
6: The USDA reports the Illinois wheat crop is 88% harvested. Rob LaRue, president of the National Farmers Union, says any effort to weaken protections under the Packers and Stockyards Act would be a step in the wrong direction for farmers and ranchers.
9: Really deeply troubled by this signal.
6: And Kurt Martins with BASF is seeing escalating disease pressure in corn.
10: The right conditions have been there to start this fungal disease.
6: I'm Jared White for Brownfield.
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15: Just when you thought broadleaf weeds were winning the fight, Status Herbicide delivers the knockout punch to nearly 200 types. 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HPPD-resistant weeds have entered the ring. And what the water hemp? Status Herbicide just brought in Zidua SC Herbicide for a tank mix. Looks like HPPD-resistant weeds are going to be knocked down for a while. And that's why Status Herbicide is the number one broadleaf herbicide in corn. 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

0: George Burns, along with LeBron. This is called Ride, Ride, Ride. So there was a list out. This is coming from CNBC of the best and worst states to live in. I got the list. We'll talk about this one coming up.
1: 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It all starts in minutes on Decatur's Country Home, 95Q.
2: 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I'm Gil Cunningham, your farm director. 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The equity, Effingham Equity at Horace, Mary Lou, is showing $4.35 for cash corn, $4.25 for new crop fall corn. On the bean side, $11.87 for cash beans. New crop fall bean bid, $11.55, and that's delivered to Effingham Equity at Horace, Illinois. Cargill AC Grain at Dana, Indiana, is showing $4.36 for cash in nearby corn. Their new crop fall corn bid is $4.26. 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ADM at Hoopston is showing $4.34 for cash corn, $4.31 for new crop fall corn. On the bean side at Hoopston, ADM, $11.85 for cash beans. New crop fall bean bids, $11.49. 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

95Q Decatur's country home, Florida Georgia Line. Good morning. Might be dealing with a little bit of patchy fog, at least until 8 this morning. Otherwise sunny and a high near 89. Low 69 tonight. Tomorrow's going to be a hot one with a high right around 91. Thanks so much for joining us this morning. My name's Kevin. Right now, Megan Maroney, 95Q.

0: He's got the music. You bring the coffee. 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

0: Country Mornings. Thanks for joining us. Kevin's my name, and when I say us, I guess me and the mannequin that I carry with me. We do have Hold My Beer for you, a couple of stories. A guy in Montana tried to use a stolen debit card back in November, but the ATM ate the card. So how'd he handle it? Well, he was so upset he blew up the ATM with a pipe bomb. Fortunately, no one was hurt, but he's looking at a minimum of 5 years in prison. Crazy, right? Well, a new employee at a gas station in New Jersey stole more than $17,000 worth of stuff, and it was his first shift. Now, this happened last month, but before he left, he stole his employment folder, deleted all of his files on the computer, so no one can even track him down, and the cops are trying to find out who he is off of surveillance videos. So, yeah, he completely wiped himself from the system after stealing $17,000 worth of stuff. Wow, crazy. And that's Hold My Beer this morning. And good morning. It's 95Q.
1: This is RJ Crace with your stories now, brought to you by Webster Cantrell Youth Advocacy. The governor has signed a package of new laws, including one allowing minors to obtain birth control without parental permission, another prohibits school administrators from using AI to evaluate teachers, and also prevents teachers from using AI to meet performance requirements. Baseball fans can celebrate Decatur's rich baseball history during tomorrow's Way Back Wednesday event at Milliken's Workman Field as the Beanballers take on the Lafayette Aviators. Gates open at 5:30. The first 50 visitors to the History of the Heartland table get a commemorative collector coin celebrating Milliken's 125th anniversary. Decatur baseball legend Rose Skidmore is scheduled to sign autographs, and local author Brett Robertson will sign copies of his book, Founders, Champions, Cons, and Thieves, Baseball Adventures in Decatur, 1860 to 1900. The evening also features baseball trivia and between innings interviews highlighting Decatur's baseball heritage. 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
3: Ladies and gentlemen, buckle up for another yeah, that's a Pepper thing. 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
15: Good morning, everybody. Grab those shades before we head out the door for work this morning. It's going to be a hot and muggy day here in Central Illinois. Otherwise, look for nothing but sunshine. Daytime highs around 91. Mostly clear to start the night Tuesday night. Some patchy fog develops after midnight. Lows drop down to 69. Sunny, hot, humid, 92 on Wednesday. Sunny, low 90s again on Thursday. I'm meteorologist J.C. Foltz.

0: 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All compliments of our friends at Premiant. Hey, we got a couple of stories for you today. Netflix has greenlit a competition series based on the classic board game Monopoly. It's set to premiere in 2027. 12 players will compete on a life-size game board for a $2 million prize. Now, the only thing that would make this cool is you have to ride in the actual boot that's in the game, or when you go to jail, you literally go to jail. That's just my wish. Hey, in the death of the status update, 55% of Americans have stopped posting on social media. Wow. And one of the most complete T-Rex skeletons ever discovered is about to hit the auction block with an expected sale price of well over $30 million. Crazy. It's 95Q, Decatur's country home. Speaking of dinosaurs, shout out to my mother-in-law. I'm kidding. She's not listening.
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2: Good morning once again, folks, and thanks a lot for joining us. And I'm with two young ladies, actually from Iroquois County, but they showed in the Section 18 FFA competition at the Georgetown Fair, and they're with me at my side. By the way, this morning is the Open and Junior Barra Show and the Open and Junior Swine Show at 10 o'clock this morning. And then at 5 o'clock this afternoon, the Boar Meat Goat Show starts at 5 o'clock in the Goat and Sheep Barn. Showcasing that tonight, of course, is the Open and Junior Sheep Show at 7 o'clock. But then in front of the grandstands, and different at the fairs, it's a Terre Haute Quarter Midget Racing in front of the grandstands starting at 7 o'clock. Let's continue my conversation with the two Barons, the young ladies. Now, both of you are from Iroquois County.
3: Yes.
2: So you'll be leaving from Georgetown and headed up to Iroquois County. That's your local 4-H fair, right?
3: Yes, sir.
2: And one of the things that I'll make mention of the hog industry, Iroquois County over the years has always had big, big numbers. And that is a very difficult show to win. And you've had some pretty good luck there. You and your brother and your sister have had some pretty good luck.
3: Yeah. I'm not too familiar with other county fairs that are as lucky as us to have such a nice facility. And yeah, we do have two swine barns.
2: Now, let me ask you a question. I know as a pork queen, what would you tell people that's not knowing about the pork industry, about the or industry itself?
3: I would tell people to not be too scared about it. Whenever they think of a pig, they think of a very grunty, aggressive, sloppy animal, but pigs are more than just that.
2: Exactly.
3: They're very intelligent, outgoing animals.
2: And actually, you can become a pair pretty quickly. Anyway, I think you might have even had an example of that. When somebody else shows one of your pigs, it's not the same pig. He just squeals and just don't want to do anything. But once you touch that pig, he knows.
3: Mm-hmm.
2: That's really kind of cool. And what year in school are you?
3: I will be a senior this fall.
2: At?
3: At Bismarck Kenny Rosswell Alvin Cooperative High
2: Fantastic.
3: School.
2: Fantastic. In the FFA there. Mm-hmm. And that was the Section FFA show that was at Georgetown, right?
3: Yes, sir.
2: Very good. Well, congratulations to you. And are you in the FFA, too?
4: I am.
2: Very good. And you are what grade in schools?
4: I will be coming into my junior year.
2: Okay. All righty. Well, ladies, thank you so much for joining us. We appreciate you not only in the show ring, but also outside as well. And we wish you the best. Thank you a lot.
4: Thank you, Gail. Thank you.
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0: Country Mornings with Kevin. How you doing? Welcome to Tuesday. It is July 14th, and there's something coming up this weekend we'd love for you to be a part of. The City of Decatur and the Coalition of Neighborhood Organizations are inviting residents to volunteer in their neighborhoods during the inaugural Community Impact Days. Now, it is this Friday through Sunday, and this three-day initiative encourages folks to take part in projects that help improve neighborhoods, strengthen community connections, too. Organizers say any act of service, big or small, can make a difference, including picking up litter, mowing a neighbor's lawn, planting flowers, or completing other neighborhood beautification projects. Five organized Decatur neighborhoods are planning cleanup events during these impact days. Residents looking for ways to get involved or seeking cleanup ideas? Well, just get a hold of the folks on Facebook, the Coalition of Neighborhood Organizations. So if everybody lends a hand this Friday through Sunday, the entire area will look that much better. So consider being a part of that coming up this weekend. It is 95Q, Decatur's country home.
1: Well, good morning, folks. Once again, thanks a lot for joining us here on your Ag Check radio station, Ag Network. It's time to take a look at the overnight markets as they continue to trade electronically on this Tuesday morning. Well, good morning from the Georgetown Fair this morning. Actually, one of the frames we want to look at first is the crop condition reports that came out yesterday after the close of the market. The national corn condition, 68% good to excellent on the corn. The national soybean, good to excellent, as the 65%. But let's look at the Illinois, too, the Illinois and Indiana. Illinois had corn at up 2% in the poor category, up to 10%. Which means that they've got 14%, according to the USDA, 14% poor to very poor in the state of Illinois, giving only 58% good to excellent in Illinois in the corn. In Indiana, it's a 62% good to excellent on the Indiana corn and 10% poor to very poor. So there's some bad condition reports out there for corn and soybeans, especially in Illinois and Indiana. And the national was 68% for corn and 65% for soybeans, good to excellent. So there's some pretty good stuff somewhere, and just doesn't happen to be through the mid-belt of Illinois and Indiana anyway. With that being said, let's just go ahead and take a look at the numbers as it continues to trade electronically from the Chicago Board of Trade this morning. September corn down 4.5 at 436.5. December corn down a nickel at 458.25. November soybeans down 6.25 at 1188.5. January beans down 6.75 at 1202. That's a look at your overnight markets. Good morning.
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4: Good morning, everybody. Grab those shades before we head out the door for work this morning. It's going to be a hot and muggy day here in central Illinois. Otherwise, look for nothing but sunshine. Daytime highs around 91. Mostly clear to start the night Tuesday night. Some patchy fog develops after midnight. Lows drop down to 69. Sunny, hot, humid, 92 on Wednesday. Sunny, low 90s again on Thursday. I'm meteorologist J.C. Foltz.
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0: 95 Q, Decatur's country home. Good morning. Might be dealing with a little bit of patchy fog, at least up until 8 o'clock. That's going to be your outlook tomorrow morning as well. A little patchy fog. Going to be a high around 89 today. Sunny skies. High up to 91. Going to be a little warmer tomorrow, but watch out for that patchy fog as you're heading out and about. It is now time for your audio roundup, where you get to hear a little bit from your 95 Q artist. We're going to start out with Hardy as he talks about the time it took to write MacArthur with that all-star cast.
1: This particular write, I would just say it was like a medium write. It took a couple, 3 hours maybe. I mean, to me, that's a medium one. A fast one is, I always like to think, under an hour. But this one was a regular write. We definitely had to do like some surgery on this one to make sure we had the timelines and all that kind of stuff in order. So it took a little bit extra time.
0: And you're going to hear a little tune here. And it actually sounds pretty good with Thomas Rhett and Niall Horan. They performed the duet cover of Ella Langley's Choosin' Texas. It was during their co-headlining concert in Nashville over the weekend.

0: Decatur's Country Home 95Q. Hey, it's Tuesday, July 14th. You know, it's Pandemonium Day. It is Shark Awareness Day. It's Nude Day. And today is Cow Appreciation Day. And did you know at participating Chick-fil-A's, you can get a free entree if you show up dressed as a cow? Hey, it's Nude Day, so show your udders. Hey, tonight's Mega Millions is $637 million, and St. Louis Cardinals right fielder Jordan Walker made franchise history by becoming the first Cardinal ever to win the MLB Home Run Derby. And it was a pretty exciting finish last night, and the MLB All-Star Game is tonight on Fox. World Cup action, France faces Spain in Dallas tonight. England will play Argentina in Atlanta tomorrow. The finals will be Sunday night. Paramount Pictures has secured U.S. rights to reboot A Nightmare on Elm Street. Farmers, ranchers are all fighting AI data centers over water and land as 5,000 sites are spreading nationwide. And Ella Langley's Choose in Texas has, extended her number one run on Billboard Hot 100 to 13 weeks. Only Mariah Carey and Whitney Houston is listed before her. So we'll see how far this goes. That's incredible. And it's now time for your bad joke of the day.
1: Day.
0: Hey, why did the cell phone get glasses? Because she lost all her contacts. All right, that's your Back Row Buzz Tuesday, July 14th.
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9: Good morning, everybody. Grab those shades before we head out the door for work this morning. It's going to be a hot and muggy day here in central Illinois. Otherwise, look for nothing but sunshine. Daytime highs around 91. Mostly clear to start the night Tuesday night. Some patchy fog develops after midnight. Lows drop down to 69. Sunny, hot, humid, 92 on Wednesday. Sunny, low 90s again on Thursday. I'm meteorologist J.C. Foltz.

0: Weird news time on 95Q. Good morning. Dealing with maybe a little patchy fog, depending upon where you are this morning. But that should wrap up a little after 8. Then we'll see mostly sunny today. Upper 80s, what we're looking at. Hey, the cops in England had to rescue a car thief on Sunday night who somehow got trapped inside the Ford Focus he just stole. They smashed the window to rescue him and then arrested him for car theft. I really don't know how you get trapped into a Ford Focus, but this dude did. And a new mom in Wisconsin is going viral for bringing a Nerf gun along to the hospital. Why, you ask? Well, so she could shoot her husband in the head to wake him up if he slept through their newborn's crying. Yeah, you got to do what you got to do, ladies. I understand. And that's your weird news on 95Q.
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4: 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The governor has signed a package of new laws, including one allowing minors to obtain birth control without parental permission. Another prohibits school administrators from using AI to evaluate teachers and also prevents teachers from using AI to meet performance requirements. Baseball fans can celebrate Decatur's rich baseball history during tomorrow's Way Back Wednesday event at Milliken's Workman Field as the Beanballers take on the Lafayette Aviators. 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Decatur baseball legend Rose Skidmore is scheduled to sign autographs, and local author Brett Robertson will sign copies of his book, Founders, Champions, Cons, and Thieves, Baseball Adventures in Decatur, 1860. To 1900. 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
7: Decatur's Country Home 95Q with some stories from Nashville. Got a few, quite a few this morning. Going to start out with a birthday shout out. 34 years old, Cole Wetzel. And after receiving his much-deserved Music City Walk of Fame star, Thomas Rhett officially launched his highly anticipated The Soundtrack to Life tour recently with a hometown celebration in Nashville with Niall Horan. That happened over the weekend. Justin Moore recently announced to fans that he's newly sober. The singer shared the news during a show in Knoxville recently. He was in his first concert after a month-long break from touring. He also revealed that he spent about a month in rehab for alcohol addiction. He said, I just got out of rehab for 30 days. This is my 31st day sober, he told the crowd. Casey Musgraves has partnered with Stanley 1913 on a limited edition collection. The four-piece lineup includes a 40-ounce Quencher Pro Tour cup. I don't know if you can call it a cup. It's pretty big. A 16-ounce everyday suburban mug and a 1-quart classic legendary bottle and a first-ever Stanley collaboration pet bowl. It's honoring Musgraves' rescue dog, Pepper. And Dustin Lynch is set to release Setlist Staples. 10 number ones, a collection of 10 chart toppers. That's coming up August 28th. Jason Aldean has secured his 32nd number one on country radio charts, thanks to Don't Tell On Me. Riley Green dropped the music video for his latest single, Think As You Drunk, recently, and it's packed with laughs and some seriously entertaining moments. Riley isn't afraid to poke fun at himself as he stumbles through a series of hilarious mishaps. Special guest who might just steal the show, his beloved dog, Carl. And that's the Nitty Gritty for the Music City on this Tuesday, 95Q.
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4: Good morning, everybody. Grab those shades before we head out the door for work this morning. It's going to be a hot and muggy day here in central Illinois. Otherwise, look for nothing but sunshine. Daytime highs around 91. Mostly clear to start the night Tuesday night. Some patchy fog develops after midnight. Lows drop down to 69. Sunny, hot, humid, 92 on Wednesday. Sunny, low 90s again on Thursday. I'm meteorologist J.C. Fultz.
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0: It's hard. It's hard. You ever realize how hard it is to get in shape? Because everything costs money. It's expensive to get in shape. Everything costs money. Workout clothes are expensive. You guys, I went to a store called Lululemon. Now I know why they lose weight. They can't afford to buy food after they buy that. It's insane. 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Like those things.
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0: 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Want to give a shout out. More than 100 boxes of donated diapers and wipes have been distributed to family resource centers across the 88th House District following a community diaper drive. It was held this spring, and the donations collected during a drive at the end of April have helped out folks in Clinton, New Life Pregnancy Center in Decatur, and the Pregnancy Resource Center in Bloomington. Additional deliveries are planned to other resource centers later this summer. So if you were a part of that and you donated, thank you so much. And baseball fans can celebrate Decatur's rich baseball history during a special way back Wednesday this week at Millikan University's Workman Field before the Decatur Beanballers take on Lafayette. Now, it's hosted by History of the Heartland. Activities begin with the gates opening at 5:30. The first 50 visitors will receive a commemorative collector coin celebrating Millikan University's 125th anniversary. Baseball legend Rose Skidmore is scheduled to greet fans, sign autographs, all kind of stuff's planned. The evening will also feature baseball trivia between innings, interviews, and all kind of fun stuff. So it's coming up this Wednesday. A few things going on in your neck of the woods on 95Q.
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9: Good morning, everybody. Grab those shades before we head out the door for work this morning. It's going to be a hot and muggy day here in central Illinois. Otherwise, look for nothing but sunshine. Daytime highs around 91. Mostly clear to start the night Tuesday night. Some patchy fog develops after midnight. Lows drop down to 69. Sunny, hot, humid, 92 on Wednesday. Sunny, low 90s again on Thursday. I'm meteorologist J.C. Foltz.

0: One way to check out the zoo, the sip and stroll of the season. 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The zoo will remain open until 8 p.m. Check out the zoo for pricing and get your tickets. It's a great way to support our Scoville Zoo. 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
4: 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The governor has signed a package of new laws, including one allowing minors to obtain birth control without parental permission. Another prohibits school administrators from using AI to evaluate teachers and also prevents teachers from using AI to meet performance requirements. Baseball fans can celebrate Decatur's rich baseball history during tomorrow's Way Back Wednesday event at Milliken's Workman Field as the Beanballers take on the Lafayette Aviators. 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Decatur baseball legend Rose Skidmore is scheduled to sign autographs, and local author Brett Robertson will sign copies of his book, Founders, Champions, Cons, and Thieves, Baseball Adventures in Decatur, 1866 to 1900. 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

0: How about a feel-good story on 95Q, Decatur's country home? Hey, a North Dakota couple says their 10-year-old golden retriever, Sky, instinctively stepped into a caregiver role after Donna Aho was diagnosed with Alzheimer's disease. Now, Donna's husband, Michael, noticed Sky grows especially attentive whenever he leaves the house. The dog once woke him during the night when Donna experienced tremors, barking until she came out of her distress. Sky also accompanies Donna on walks, ensuring she never wanders. She said, my husband is fearful that I'm going to wander off and get lost, and that's never happened, but that's because of Sky. He knows, Donna said. Now, the couple adopted Sky a decade ago through Retrieve a Golden of the Midwest, a nonprofit rescue. Dogs are amazing. I have a mother-in-law that has dementia and Alzheimer's, and we have a little dog, and it has been the most healing, loving part of her life. It has helped her so much. Dogs are amazing. And that is your feel-good story of the day today. It's 95Q.
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6: Good morning, everybody. Grab those shades before we head out the door for work this morning. It's going to be a hot and muggy day here in central Illinois. Otherwise, look for nothing but sunshine. Daytime highs around 91. Mostly clear to start the night Tuesday night. Some patchy fog develops after midnight. Lows drop down to 69. Sunny, hot, humid, 92 on Wednesday. Sunny, low 90s again on Thursday. I'm meteorologist J.C. Foltz.
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95Q, Decatur's country home with Dan and Shay. Hey, have you heard about this? The FCC has approved a demonstration satellite from California startup Reflect Orbital. They use giant mirrors to redirect sunlight back to Earth. Now, the satellite will orbit roughly 625 kilometers above Earth, deploying an 18 by 18 meter reflective panel. It will beam a moving circle of sunlight approximately 5 kilometers wide onto target locations on Earth. The company aims to, get this, sell sunlight on demand to solar farms for post-sunset electricity generation. They're selling the sun now. That's where we're at, folks. They're selling the sun. We're only months away before we have to buy our air now as well. How about that? Hey, here's Luke Bryan. Please take it away. It's 95.

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0: Survey says...
1: Q Country Mornings with Kevin. How you doing? Got some surveys. A new survey of 2,000 Americans revealed 28% believe they can convert a penalty kick against a professional World Cup goalkeeper. Yeah, I'm sure it looks a lot easier than it really is, but yeah, good luck with that. And in a survey of 2,000 cat and dog owners, when it comes to their pets, 80% say their pet is their number one source of joy. I can't argue with that at all. Pets are awesome. And a new survey of Americans reveals some surprisingly, relatable habits around nasal congestion. Nearly two-thirds watch oddly satisfying videos online, logging 156 hours of content annually, like pimple popping. But offline, 74% admit to checking their tissue after blowing their nose. And 45% say they're proud of the result. They're proud of it? Hey, look what I did. And a while ago, I passed gas. I'm pretty magical, aren't I? Woo! Hey, that's your survey says. 95Q.
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6: Good morning, everybody. Grab those shades before we head out the door for work this morning. It's going to be a hot and muggy day here in central Illinois. Otherwise, look for nothing but sunshine. Daytime highs around 91. Mostly clear to start the night Tuesday night. Some patchy fog develops after midnight. Lows drop down to 69. Sunny, hot, humid, 92 on Wednesday. Sunny, low 90s again on Thursday. I'm meteorologist J.C. Fultz.

0: Country Mornings with Kevin. How you doing? Welcome to Tuesday. It is July 14th, and there's something coming up this weekend we'd love for you to be a part of. The City of Decatur and the Coalition of Neighborhood Organizations are inviting residents to volunteer in their neighborhoods during the inaugural Community Impact Days. Now, it is this Friday through Sunday, and this three-day initiative encourages folks to take part in projects that help improve neighborhoods, strengthen community connections, too. Organizers say any act of service, big or small, can make a difference, including picking up litter, mowing a neighbor's lawn, planting flowers, or completing other neighborhood beautification projects. Five organized Decatur neighborhoods are planning cleanup events during these impact days. Residents looking for ways to get involved or seeking cleanup ideas? Well, just get a hold of the folks on Facebook, the Coalition of Neighborhood Organizations. So if everybody lends a hand this Friday through Sunday, the entire area will look that much better. So consider being a part of that coming up this weekend. It is 95Q, Decatur's country home.
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0: 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All compliments of our friends at Premiant. Hey, we got a couple of stories for you today. Netflix has greenlit a competition series based on the classic board game Monopoly. It's set to premiere in 2027. 12 players will compete on a life-size game board for a $2 million prize. Now, the only thing that would make this cool is you have to ride in the actual boot that's in the game, or when you go to jail, you literally go to jail. That's just my wish. Hey, and the death of the status update. 55% of Americans have stopped posting on social media. Wow. And one of the most complete T-Rex skeletons ever discovered is about to hit the auction block with an expected sale price of well over $30 million. Crazy. It's 95Q, Decatur's Country Home. Speaking of dinosaurs, shout out to my mother-in-law. I'm kidding. She's not listening.
1: 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Governor Pritzker has signed legislation requiring Illinois to return surplus money to homeowners when property tax sales bring in more than what's owed. The law brings the state into compliance with a 2023 U.S. Supreme Court ruling. Pritzker also approved a measure banning 11 potentially harmful chemicals from cosmetics sold or manufactured in Illinois. That law takes effect in 2028. State Representative Regan Deering says more than 100 boxes of donated diapers and wipes have been distributed to family resource centers in the 88th House District after a diaper drive this past April in partnership with the Macon County Farm Bureau. The donations have been delivered to organizations including Dove in Clinton, New Life Pregnancy Center in Decatur, and the Pregnancy Resource Center in Bloomington. More deliveries are planned to other resource centers this summer. For more stories, podcasts, and videos, visit our website, nowdecatur.com.
2: 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Thanks a lot for joining us here at the Georgetown Fair. 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And it's time for the market update directly from the Chicago Board of Trade. Let's do so and take a look at the numbers. September corn down 2 3/4 at 438 1/4. December new crop corn down 3 at 460 1/4. March corn down 3 at 475 1/2. November soybeans down 3 1/4, trading now at 1191 1/2. January soybeans down 3 1/2 at 1205 1/4. March soybeans down 3 1/2 at 1208 1/4. September wheat up 4 1/4 and now trading at 639 1/2. September meal trading up 20 cents a ton at 314.20. The September oil down 11 cents a pound at 72.03. August live cattle trading down $1.32 and a half at 233.40. October cattle down $1.32 and a half, now trading at 229.32. August feeder cattle down $2.50 at 351.85 and trading. July lean hogs in lighter trade up 17 and a half going off the board at the end of the week at 94.95. August lean hogs up 77 and a half cents at 98.87. The Dow Jones trading up 58 points off the highs of the day at 52,831. The dollar is down 60 basis points. Crude oil up $1.32 a barrel, now trading just below the 80 mark at 79.48 a barrel. Gold is up $80 an ounce at $4,086. Silver is up $1.46 an ounce at $59.10. And that is your market update here during the mid-morning, once again from the Georgetown Fair on your Ag Check radio station. 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
9: Good morning, everybody. Grab those shades before we head out the door for work this morning. It's going to be a hot and muggy day here in central Illinois. Otherwise, look for nothing but sunshine. Daytime highs around 91. Mostly clear to start the night Tuesday night. Some patchy fog develops after midnight. Lows drop down to 69. Sunny, hot, humid, 92 on Wednesday. Sunny, low 90s again on Thursday. I'm meteorologist J.C. Fultz.
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Good Tuesday morning. Scott with you coming up. Luke Bryan helping out Jordan Davis on By Dirt. Jordan just aired a show last week. If you were at the disc that day and you think, I thought I saw Jordan Davis. Yep, he went there. Decatur's Country Home, 95Q.

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0: Decatur's Country Home, 95Q. Justin Lynch, Easy to Love. Well, it ain't easy to move. That's what I'm doing right now. Going to be a lot closer here to the studios, which is great. Quicker drive time in, but moving sucks. Coming up, Russell Dickerson, Jason Aldean, Post Malone, and then Morgan Wallen. I had some help, and I need it. I'll give you the address if you want to come help. Weather, we'll check that out, too. Going to be a hot one.
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5: 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Governor Pritzker has signed legislation requiring Illinois to return surplus money to homeowners when property tax sales bring in more than what's owed. The law brings the state into compliance with a 2023 U.S. Supreme Court ruling. Pritzker also approved a measure banning 11 potentially harmful chemicals from cosmetics sold or manufactured in Illinois. That law takes effect in 2028. State Representative Regan Deering says more than 100 boxes of donated diapers and wipes have been distributed to family resource centers in the 88th House District after a diaper drive this past April in partnership with the Macon County Farm Bureau. The donations have been delivered to organizations including Dove in Clinton, New Life Pregnancy Center in Decatur, and the Pregnancy Resource Center in Bloomington. More deliveries are planned to other resource centers this summer. For more stories, podcasts, and videos, visit our website, nowdecatur.com.
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0: 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Clear tonight, low 70. Tomorrow, Wednesday, hump day, mostly sunny, up to 91. Who was that guy?

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Let's get ready to rumble. WrestleMania 2026 is coming in less than 2 months to the devil. We'll talk about that in a minute. Russell, worth your while.

0: Decatur's Country Home, 95Q. Worth your wild, Russell Dickerson. Pop quiz time. Actually, country quiz time. What's the date of his show here at the amphitheater? Devon Lakeshore Amphitheater. Yes, you got it.
1: Sunday.
0: September 6th. And that will be a blast for the 95Q Fan Appreciation Concert presented by Speed Loop. Thanks, JR and the bunch there. We'll be throwing T-shirts at to you. I throw them at people. I try. 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Get your tickets for Russell D. Coming up, Taylor Swift from Toy Story 5. Or is it Taylor Kelsey now? I knew you on the way. Also, Parma Lee and Dasha's Austin. When we come back, we'll dance around to that. Get us going on an early Tuesday morning.
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3: The markets now on the RFD Radio Network. I'm Jim Taylor. Corn and beans lower, wheat trading higher at this hour. September corn down 3.5, 437.5. December corn 459.75, down 3.5. March corn 474.75, down 3.75. August beans down 3.5, 1193.25. September beans down 4. 1181.25. November beans 1191, down 3.75. September Chicago wheat 639.5, up 4.25. December KC wheat is up 4.5, 685.75. August bean meal down 60 cents, 316.60. August bean oil 72.67, down 15 cents. Livestock trade August feeders down 310, 351.25. August live cattle 232.85, down $1.87. July lean hogs up 20 cents, 94.97. Energy markets, September Brent crude oil up 215, 85.45.
4: Ladies and gentlemen, buckle up for another, yeah, that's a pepper thing. First up is Brian. 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What a gentleman. 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It's a respect thing. 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Next up, Jaden, who wears a blindfold while sipping because he can't handle the beauty of an ice-cold Dr. Pepper can. We get it. It's gorgeous. And oh yeah, it's a pepper thing. 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So cinematic. That might be the most pepper thing I've ever seen. And what drives all this? 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
4: It'll be a pretty high year of insect pressure in soybeans this year just because we're having so much late planted soybeans.
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2: 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Up to 89. Tonight, clear, low 70. Tomorrow, Wednesday, mostly sunny. Up to 91.
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0: Decatur's country home. 95Q celebrating 50 years here at Q Country. Thanks to you. Ride, ride, ride. That's Luke Bryan helping out George Burge. Well, 250 ways to play. You know, America's celebrating our 250th anniversary. 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Coming up, Luke Combs, Stephen Wilson's Jr.'s Gary. And I know it's not Wilson's, but I said it weird. Oh, well.
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2: 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The governor has signed several new education and health laws. One defines play-based learning standards for kindergarten classrooms. Another expands access to ovarian cancer screenings for more at-risk patients. Other laws prohibit schools from expelling students from kindergarten through second grade except when required by law, require high schools to offer eligible graduating seniors the opportunity to register to vote, and require text reminders for court dates to help improve attendance. The Salvation Army and Walmart are teaming up for a Christmas in July Red Kettle campaign to support local families in need. It's this Friday at both Walmart locations in Decatur, Walmart North on Prospect Drive and Walmart East on East Maryland Avenue. Red Kettles will be at the entrances from 10 to 6. Funds will go to programs including meals, shelter assistance, utility support, and other services for people and families in Decatur and Macon County. 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
4: 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Get the shades out, up to 79. Then tonight, clear. Low 70 tomorrow, Wednesday, mostly sunny. A little bit warmer, too. 91

0: Decatur's Country Home 95Q, Gary from Stephen Wilson Jr. Now, if you're still learning who he is, pull him up on social media, follow him. He's got a lot of videos of him playing the guitar, going out in the crowd and entertaining as well. Just super talented guy. And yeah, you may have heard the story. Very versatile guy. He helped invent Dentist sticks that you may feed your dog. I used to when I had a puppy. And was a pro boxer, too. Wow. Hails from Seymour, Indiana, just like John Cougar Mellencamp, too. A few decades later, but what talent out of that town. Coming up, he was at the 95Q Fan Appreciation Show, headlining it last year. Tyler Hubbard, dancing in the country. Also, they toured together in a big stadium tour last year or so ago. Megan Maroney's Medicine and her buddy, Kenny Chesney, get along. They do get along well. There's rumors that they were dating. They squashed that, and nor do I really care anyway. We'll be right back.
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Gibbs High School alum from the Knoxville, Tennessee area. Just like, yeah, Morgan Wallen. A couple of decades later on, though, but some serious alum talent there. Tyler Hubbard, now let's go dancing in the country with some water, though.

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8: 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Tomorrow, Wednesday, the sun continues and hot and sticky up to 91.
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pure country. It's Tuesday, so it's two for Tuesday. Decatur's Country Home 95Q, 90s High Noon Saloon, George Strait. And when it starts the movie, Heartland, to one at the end, the love song, I Cross My Heart. 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

0: kind of an iconic song. Decatur's Country Home 95Q, the 90s High Noon Saloon. Just under the gun on that one. That was from 1990. From No Fences, Friends in Low Places, and another No Fences song right before that for a Two for Tuesday. Two of a kind, working on a full house, and it's not about cards if you get the drift. Well, Garth, Blame It All on My Roots, his arena tour, hearkening back to 1996, 30 years ago. I've seen him 17 times. I know there's people that have seen him way more than that, but wow. I think I'm kind of a groupie now. Anyway, Gainbridge Fieldhouse, August 21st and 22nd, if you haven't heard, are the shows. Now, they go on sale this Friday, 9 a.m., Ticketmaster.com, 9 a.m. our time. I'm going to try. I want to go. I don't have any hookup. I got to buy them just like you. And 21st and 22nd, that's a Friday and Saturday in August for the opening of his arena tour, Garth Brooks. Yeah, 90s High Noon Saloon. More of your requests coming up. 217-423-9595. Text or call or Scott Chapman at CIMG.media. You can email any time of the day and night. From Reba. Got a twofer from Reba for you next. And a clue for the legacy song, Daisy. Daisy. See if you get it, okay? And we'll check the weather. We'll come right back. 90s High Noon Saloon. Thanks for joining me on a hot day.
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2: 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Governor Pritzker has signed legislation requiring Illinois to return surplus money to homeowners when property tax sales bring in more than what's owed. The law brings the state into compliance with a 2023 U.S. Supreme Court ruling. Pritzker also approved a measure banning 11 potentially harmful chemicals from cosmetics sold or manufactured in Illinois. That law takes effect in 2028. State Representative Regan Deering says more than 100 boxes of donated diapers and wipes have been distributed to family resource centers in the 88th House District after a diaper drive this past April in partnership with the Macon County Farm Bureau. The donations have been delivered to organizations including Dove in Clinton, New Life Pregnancy Center in Decatur, and the Pregnancy Resource Center in Bloomington. More deliveries are planned to other resource centers this summer. For more stories, podcasts, and videos, visit our website, nowdecatur.com.
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0: 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Sunshine today up to 89. Clear tonight, low 70. Tomorrow, Wednesday, mostly sunny, up to 91. We're 86 downtown Decatur right now, 6th floor of the Milliken Building, 90s High Noon Saloon. We're coming back at you from 1970 by Bobby Gentry, but you know the version of Reba. Fancy.

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home with both. Cater's Country Home 95Q, Reba and Linda Davis. That's Hillary Scott from Lady A's mom. She was in Reba's backing band. The label wanted somebody else to do it, and they go, nope. Reba threw her weight around and got Linda Davis on there, and Does He Love You? Two for Tuesday from Reba. All right, a legacy song, Let's Do It To It, from 1980. Number one hit song. Oh, it's Waylon Jennings. Good old boy.

0: 95Q, 90s High Noon Saloon. That was our legacy song. We're 50 years old. That's from 1980. We were four then, and Waylon Jennings, Good Old Boys, theme from the Dukes of Hazzard, Daisy, Boss Hog, Roscoe P. Coltrane, Enos, and the mechanic who's escaping me now, his name, he's still... Oh, man. Anyway, I'll look it up. Yell at me what it is. Anyway, 90s High Noon Saloon. I love the phrase there at the end. I'm a good old boy. You know, my mama loves me. But she don't understand. They keep showing my face, my hands, and not my face on TV. That's his reference to the opening. They just show his hands playing as the balladeer of that song, Waylon Jennings. So inside joke there that he got the last laugh on. Coming up, Travis Trudeau requests for some Doug Stone for Ryan. And we're going to rock your world, little country girl. Well, Brooks and Dunn is next on the 90s High Noon Saloon.
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90s High Noon Saloon, sort of. Well, I said Close Enough is good in Hand Grenades and Horseshoes. Well, that was from 89, right at the end of 89. I looked it up. Whoopsie. Oh, well, Close Enough. Doug Stone now by request. Why didn't I think of that? 90s High Noon Saloon. He said.

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10: 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What a nice sunny day on the hot side, but it is summer. 89, clear tonight, low 70. Tomorrow, hit the pool again if you can. Mostly sunny, up to 91. We're in the 90s. High Noon Saloon. Blame it on your lying, cheating, cold, dead, beating, mean, mistreating, loving heart. I think I got most of that right. See if you can sing it. Patty Loveless.
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You can see Bailey Zimmerman doing his Chevy Silverado. Jordan Davis now coming up next, Rascal Flatts, some summer nights, baby. Even

0: Yeah, stick them up. Get your hands up. That's Jelly Roll's latest. Decatur's Country Home, 95Q. Coming up, Megan Maroney. She's country. Song you still love to hear and crank up from Jason Aldean. Also, Lauren Elena with help from Chase Matthew. All My Exes. 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There's a banner picture there, Holiday World and Splashing Safari. Click on it. Just enter your email. That's all you have to do. No other stuff needed. Just enter an email address, a valid one. You could win tickets to see, you know, rides, lots of water splashing around. Like I said, Splashing Safari, Holiday World. Ooh, it's a lot of fun. Santa Claus, Indiana. 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Let's go.
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5: 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The governor has signed a package of new laws, including one allowing minors to obtain birth control without parental permission. Another prohibits school administrators from using AI to evaluate teachers and also prevents teachers from using AI to meet performance requirements. 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
0: 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It's a warm one, sunny, 89 today, clear tonight, low 70. More of the same tomorrow, mostly sunny, very hot, up to 91. It is summer and all.

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It's been 2 years ago, but Lauren Elena was here as the 95Q Fan Appreciation Show. She was all over Decatur. She loved small town living, took in all kinds of local establishments.

0: Decatur's Country Home, 95Q. Lauren, Elena, Chase, Matthew, all my exes. Lauren is a hoot. You got to follow her on social media. And I got a chance to spend a little time with her, but I just want to tell you, you know, I said she was at some local places 2 years ago. Gin Mill, the River Coffee Shop, Dell's Popcorn Shop, Overlook Adventure Park playing some miniature golf with her entire crew. And that's just some of it. She took a jog, walked through Nelson Park. She loved Decatur and likes taking in small towns because that's what she grew up with there in the Tennessee area. Georgia border there with Kane Brown, her childhood friend, you know. They're still tight. I love it when artists come to town and they don't just stay on their bus. But, you know, everybody's different. I get that. All right, we'll be back with Zach John King. He's from Georgia. Get to drinking. Dustin Lynch and also Luke Combs. He needs some Z's, but he can't get them because he's sleepless in a hotel room. Next.
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1: Well, good afternoon, folks. Once again, on this Tuesday afternoon, it's time to take a look at the closing numbers from the Chicago Board of Trade, directly from the Chicago Board of Trade, from the Georgetown Fairgrounds. Let's take a look at the numbers as they have closed. Kind of red ink, but mixed for the most part. September corn down 2.5 at 438.5 at the end of the day, and only a 6 cent range, high to low. New crop December corn down 2.75 at 460.5, 2 cents off of the high. And March corn down 2.75, ending the day at 475.75. New crop November soybeans down 3.75 at 11.91, 3 cents off of the high of the day. January soybeans down 3.75 at 12.05. And March soybeans down 3 at 12.08.75, 2 cents again off of the high of the day. New crop September wheat up 9.75 at 6.45. September meal up $1 a ton at $315 even. September soybean oil down 49 cents a pound and trading at end of the day at $71.66. August live cattle down $3.03 at $231.42. October live cattle down $2.97, ending the day at $227.65. August feeder cattle down $5.55 at $348.80. July lean hogs up 32.5 cents at 95.10. August lean hogs up 35 cents at 98.45. Continues to trade this afternoon. The Dow Jones down 20 points at 52,744. The dollar is down 31.5 points. Crude oil is up 85 cents a barrel at $79 even and trading. And that's the closing market report. Market Chat coming up after 2.
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9: 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Up to 89. Clear tonight, low 70. More sun tomorrow and 91.
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Gander's Country Home, 95Q. Scott with you. When I travel, I never take luggage that I check in. I always do a carry on, and that's it. I don't like checking luggage. Tying that in. Carry on. Kenny.

0: 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Those you can pop off 24/7. Coming up, well, Scotty McCreery and Hootie and the Blowfish hooked up together at the Windy City Smokeout in Chicago a week or so ago and did Bottle Rockets live for the very first time together. That was cool. Alan Jackson coming up, a song you still love to hear, speaking of the 90s, Living on Love, and a new one from Ashley Cook, Baby Blues. And Lord knows she's got those baby blue eyes. Oh, my gosh. Be right back with that next.
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7: 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Another prohibits school administrators from using AI to evaluate teachers and also prevents teachers from using AI to meet performance requirements. Baseball fans can celebrate Decatur's rich baseball history during tomorrow's Way Back Wednesday event at Milliken's Workman Field as the Beanballers take on the Lafayette Aviators. 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Decatur baseball legend Rose Skidmore is scheduled to sign autographs, and local author Brett Robertson will sign copies of his book, Founders, Champions, Cons, and Thieves, Baseball Adventures in Decatur, 1860 to 1900. 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
6: 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Sunshine, it's a bright one out there today, up to 89. Clear tonight, the low is 70. Tomorrow, Wednesday, your hump day, mostly sunny. Very hot. It is summer, so it happens. High of 91.

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Tanner's Country Home 95Q. He just had his finale at Nissan Stadium in Nashville a couple weeks ago, and he did that one in the set list, Living on Love, Alan Jackson, to a new one, Ashley Cook, Baby Blues.

0: 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I can't help you there. Baby blues. I got very brown eyes, and some people say I'm full of... Yeah, that's always been an old joke that I don't really care for, but okay, you do you. There's Ashley Cook, Baby Blues. I think I said that. I've lost my train of thought. Montgomery Gentry, coming up, song you still love to hear, Where I Come From. Luke Bryan, Country, and She Knows It. And Dylan Marlow, Dylan Scott, coming up in a sec.
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1: Ladies and gentlemen, buckle up for another, yeah, that's a pepper thing. First up is Brian. He likes to iron his shirt to look presentable to his can of Dr. Pepper. What a gentleman. That's a pepper thing. And Harper, who makes her family clap every time she cracks one open. It's a respect thing. It's also a pepper thing. Next up, Jaden, who wears a blindfold while sipping because he can't handle the beauty of an ice-cold Dr. Pepper can. We get it. It's gorgeous. And yeah, it's a pepper thing. 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So cinematic. That might be the most pepper thing I've ever seen. And what drives all this? 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It's a pepper thing!
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15: 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Tonight, clear, the low is 70. And tomorrow, Wednesday, mostly sunny and 91.
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0: About a month away from that little lady right there being at the Illinois State Fair. It's Ella Langley, Indicator's Country Home 95Q. How are you, my friend? How's your Tuesday going? Whew, it's a hot one out there, isn't it? Full swing July, and I'm loving every minute of it. We're going to check in on that forecast here in just a bit. And coming up later this month, Lee Bryce, of course, going to be with special guests, his little brother, Lewis Bryce, at the Devon Lakeshore Amphitheater. Going to be at the end of the month on the 30th. It's a Thursday night. You can still score really great tickets. Go to devonamphitheater.com and get them done, because that's one you're not going to want to miss. On the way for you, Blake Shelton. And of course, I do have phone lines open this afternoon if there's something that you want to hear. You can text or call 217-423-9595.
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6: 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The governor has signed a package of new laws, including one allowing minors to obtain birth control without parental permission, another prohibits school administrators from using AI to evaluate teachers, and also prevents teachers from using AI to meet performance requirements. Baseball fans can celebrate Decatur's rich baseball history during tomorrow's Way Back Wednesday event at Milliken's Workman Field as the Beanballers take on the Lafayette Aviators. Gates open at 5:30. The first 50 visitors to the History of the Heartland table get a commemorative collector coin celebrating Milliken's 125th anniversary. Decatur baseball legend Rose Skidmore is scheduled to sign autographs, and local author Brett Robertson will sign copies of his book, Founders, Champions, Cons, and Thieves, Baseball Adventures in Decatur, 1860. The evening also features baseball trivia and between innings interviews highlighting Decatur's baseball heritage. 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
0: 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We're going to see clear skies overnight tonight. A warm one just getting down to 70 overnight. Then sunshine on the way for our Wednesday. Going to be very hot. 91 for the high. Clear tomorrow night. We might see a few clouds roll in. 71 for the low. Maybe some clouds on Thursday and 90 again. Then a chance for showers on Friday. 90 right now in downtown. On the way for you, Russell Dickerson, who is going to be at the Devon Lakeshore Amphitheater in September for our 95Q Fan Appreciation Concert. 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

always love from Brad Paisley at Decatur's Country Home for 50 years now. We are 95Q. Morgan Wallen on the way after Russell Dickerson. Going to be here in September.

0: Decatur's Country Home, 95Q. It's Tricia with the Afternoon Drive. Just a couple days away from the Corn Festival kicking off out in Warrensburg. Of course, a few days of big city action in a tiny little itty-bitty town, but it's a ton of fun. Of course, all leading up to the big concert Saturday night. David Nail going to be here. He's been here to Decatur before, so if you didn't see him then, this is obviously your opportunity to see him again. It's free. Just go check it out on Facebook so you can get all the timing of everything. Like I said, just a couple days away from it kicking off. It's Thursday, Friday, and Saturday events each day. Perfect for the whole family. Just get the details online right now. I just searched it on Facebook. Very easy to find. Morgan Wallen on the way for you. Plus, we'll be taking a look at that forecast. Heading for a low of 70 overnight tonight. 90 right now.
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11: Looks like we've got a pretty mild night ahead of us. Going to see clear skies, 70 for the low. More sun on the way for our hump day. Going to be another hot one with a high of 91. Clear skies early tomorrow night. We could see a few clouds throughout the area. A low about 71. It looks like our next chance for rain comes in on Friday. Right now, plenty of sunshine and 90 both Saturday and Sunday. Speaking of 90, that's what we're sitting at right now in downtown Decatur. 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

0: Hey, Ninja Pretty, little country cutie Hudson Westbrook for you, straight out of Lubbock, Texas. That is one state you probably have to pay me to go back to. It's just way too hot there for no reason hot. I don't know. I've been there a couple times. Not my favorite. There's some nice places, but no, way too hot for me. But how do I have no problem going to the Bahamas? Like, if you said tomorrow, yes. Yes, we're going. It is definitely hotter than Texas. I don't know. I'm crazy. But we all knew that, right? Oh, my goodness. Well, we have teamed up with Pepsi for you, my friend, to give you 250 ways to play. And one of those things that you could be playing for is a trip to Washington, D.C. Now, amongst other things, we've got lots of different tickets up for grabs. Scoville Zoo, Children's Museum. Get the details right now, 95Q.com. You can also check out how to get in on the giveaway right there, too.
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3: 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The Salvation Army and Walmart are teaming up for a Christmas in July Kettle campaign to support local families in need. 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Red Kettles will be at the entrances from 10 to 6. 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
0: 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Clear skies down to 70 overnight tonight. Our Wednesday, mostly sunny, very hot again, a high of 91. Tomorrow night, clear, maybe a few clouds, but 71 for the low. More clouds expected Thursday, 90 again. Then maybe a chance for showers and storms on Friday. Back to 90s for the weekend. We're sitting at 89 in downtown right now. Parmalee and Kane Brown on the way.

0: Oh, no, no, Ossifer. I not been drinking at all.
1: Riley Green, think as you drunk.
0: That was my attempt at being drunk. It's been a long time since I've actually, not since I've drank, but just been drunk enough to slur, get things wrong. I don't know. It's just not a great look for me, so I try to avoid it. But hey, I'm not judging you, do you, babe? Riley Green, of course, for all those ladies out there, yes, he's a single man, stuck on that porn stash thing. Morgan Wallen had it for a while. There's a lot of them out there with the whole porn stash going on. I'm not a fan. Take it off. Or put a whole face of hair on. I don't know, one or the other, but just a little slip across the top of the lip. Stop it. Golly. Parmalee, coming up.
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0: Decatur's Country Home 95Q. Those dudes have been here to Decatur a few times with us. It's Parmalee. And I'm assuming that he has healed nicely from his golf accident. It's Kane Brown for you. Heaven.
1: This is perfect. Come,

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9: Well, those temperatures still setting steady at about 89 in downtown. Going to eventually get down to 70 tonight with clear skies. More sunshine on the way tomorrow. Another hot day, 91 for the high, down to 71 overnight. We might even see a few clouds. Our next chance for rain right now says Friday. Looking at sunshine in 90s over the weekend. Your weather here at 95Q being brought to you by Bob Ridings, with 1,000 vehicles to choose from in their family of dealerships.
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1: 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Good afternoon. It's Trish here with the Afternoon Drive. I've got Chad Armstrong on the line from Bob Ridings in Pana. Chad, yesterday we talked about all the trade-ins you guys took in over the weekend. I hear you got a great Jeep Cherokee in as well.
2: Yeah, Jeep Grand Cherokee L Overland. 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It is the Overland, so this thing is loaded up. It is silver Zenith with steel gray and black interior. 88,000 miles on it. Got the 3.6 liter V6, 25 miles a gallon highway, 18 city. 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It was priced at $30,575. 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After fees, $27,402 on it.
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3: 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Governor Pritzker has signed legislation requiring Illinois to return surplus money to homeowners when property tax sales bring in more than what's owed. The law brings the state into compliance with a 2023 U.S. Supreme Court ruling. Pritzker also approved a measure banning 11 potentially harmful chemicals from cosmetics sold or manufactured in Illinois. That law takes effect in 2028. State Representative Regan Deering says more than 100 boxes of donated diapers and wipes have been distributed to family resource centers in the 88th House District after a diaper drive this past April in partnership with the Macon County Farm Bureau. The donations have been delivered to organizations including Dove in Clinton, New Life Pregnancy Center in Decatur, and the Pregnancy Resource Center in Bloomington. More deliveries are planned to other resource centers this summer. For more stories, podcasts, and videos, visit our website, nowdecatur.com.
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1: Your weather forecast at 95Q being brought to you by Jesse Heating and Air, equipped to handle all your comfort needs. Got clear skies out there tonight. We'll see a low eventually of about 70. Then mostly sunny for our hump day. Another hot one, a high of 91. Tomorrow night, clear. Then maybe a few clouds throughout the night. 71 for the low. More clouds expected on Thursday. Looking at 90 again. 90s over the weekend as well. It should be a really, really good one. On the way for you, Tim McGraw and Morgan Wallen. 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

0: 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Hey, it's Trish, and that was Dustin Lynch. I was sitting here trying to remember, what year was it we had him here at Fletcher Park? 2012? 2013? 2014? I don't know. Somewhere around there. It was a ton of fun. I do remember that, though. How are you on this gorgeous Tuesday? We're sitting at 88 in downtown right now. Going to see 70 for the low. This weekend, 90 is going to be absolutely perfect for grilling if you're one of those people that have to have a specific temperature to grill outside. Not me. I can grill just about any time, anywhere, especially since I do my Blackstone griddle. I have it right inside my garage. Woo! Yummy. The average American, though, says only pops their grill out 13 times a year. I feel like I get that done in a week. There is nothing better, especially in the summertime, I think, mainly because I don't want to make my house hot by getting everything warmed up by turning the stove on inside. Mm-mm. I just do it all outside, leave it all out there. Yeah, leave it to me to do it because it's the lazy way out.
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Happy Tuesday. Welcome to the Afternoon Drive. It's Trish here with you. Zach John King on the way. Blake, Brad, Lauren, Chase, all after Dan and Shay.

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0: weather. Looks like we're going to see 70 for a low overnight tonight with clear skies, sunshine on the way for our Wednesday. Another hot one, a high about 91, down to just 71 tomorrow night. But there may be a few clouds in the sky. Some clouds on the way for Thursday, 90 again, 90s for the weekend. Back to the 80s next week. We are sitting at 88 in downtown right now. 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They are equipped to handle all your comfort needs.

if you're Vegas bound soon, you might want to wait till November so you can go see Brad Paisley. He announced he's hitting the strip in November with his fan favorite acoustic show, One Man Six Strings.

0: the afternoon drive at Decatur's Country Home. 95Q, Lauren, Elena, and Chase Matthew for you there. On the way, we've got the latest from Kenny Chesney, Stephen Wilson Jr., Mr. Yummy, Luke Bryan, which I did see. Now, Jelly Roll isn't the only country star to have offered free tickets to a fan for life. Luke Bryan just did it, too. I guess he spotted a fan dancing his booty off out in the crowd. Got him up on stage and had him, you know, show off his moves. It was a lot of fun. I saw the video. And he awarded him with a beer. He shotgunned it. And then after that, Luke told him, boy, for that, you get free tickets to life from my concerts. I'll go and do that anytime to get free tickets. Mr. Yummy, pick me, please. Pick me.
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Rolling you right into one of my friend Aaron's absolute favorites. Oh, she's got the hots for Chris Young. Baby.

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